Isn't it ironic? Don't you think? A little too ironic. And yeah, I really do think.

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1: 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She said, oh, hi, nice to

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Everybody right here. What you need to do is be thankful for the life you got, you know what I'm saying? Stop looking at what you ain't got. Start being thankful.